0: DJ Wulong, power to the lady. 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And the Durban Youth agrees with us. 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
0: My God.
1: My God.
0: 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My
1: God.
0: My
1: Oh, yes, Lord.
0: Come on, to the sunset and put up on to my phone. I'm about to
1: my God.
0: My Jesus.
1: Oh, yes, Lord.
0: At John chapter number 14. Verse 14.
1: My God.
0: And then you tell our Yakaman Lamb.
1: Oh, yes.
0: And is our friend.
1: Oh, yes, Lord.
0: The body does very tell. Then it's our Kulula.
1: My God.
0: As Mamele Appended.
1: Oh, yes.
0: Kalamazil. About way.
1: Jesus.
0: Come again. Put back your kingdom.
1: And with art.
0: Abandaba Halelayo.
1: My God.
0: God. 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
1: my God
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0: sizokhulula amafindo
1: oh yes Lord
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1: oh yes
0: sizokhulula bonke ubumnyama
1: oh yes Lord
0: sizophula
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1: My God.
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0: 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In idea, as is a fuller in again, Japan, but for his own Kubeke, your phone, a Kubeke, a Serenza, and Chico, a Serenza, the Gama, I will.
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0: It is the music by T.I. Let him know. Before that, DJ Zinhle. Extending them sound here. When is Vulamna music home landing in the Creative Wednesday? I'm sending a DJ Lace, Navy Mkulo, no Sindo Listo, no Tommy White, Betty Jenga Mali. Good morning, welcome to the Rising Rock Breakfast. It's 10 minutes after 6. Let me come on Gusbom Tunga and Hampi can get because the whole crew is in the building. It's Creative Wednesday. We start with Mike Gonam Sanje. So it's all about creativity. Even is Hampi Zazo Busy Corner. We're going to be talking all things creativity. Oh, okay. I'm going to say to September 2026. It's the last day of Heritage Month, and I believe that we'll have to celebrate Heritage Month. It runs in 65 days a year. All right, not just September. How about October, November, December, January, February, March, April, May, June, July, August? How about all those months? Because the heritage is us. We are heritage. Okay, good morning. Let's get us on the road.
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They engaged the operational team, N2C, it's SNDF here, SAPS, we have our Home Affairs, we have our team from the Hawks Directorate for Priority Crime Investigation.

0: Hawks Directorate for Priority Crime Investigation.
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1: 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We also want to assure our visitors that they will arrive in a city that is working around the clock to maintain a clean, safe and welcoming environment. 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
1: 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John Lalangihle, the educator, the politician, the editor, and poet. 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From Inanda, 88.4 FM, we thank you. 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Thanks to those who laid down their lives for us to have them. This is our heritage. Take care of it.
2: Bekawe inguvaka Wakabara okam Bekabana ngengoko
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0: 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He is in the. 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
2: Arising from the Madlanga Commission of Inquiry, we can confirm that the presiding officer, which is a senior officer, did serve him this morning.

0: 0549-510-0 or email us on sales@inanda.fm.co.fm.
1: Do you ever get the feeling that there's more out there for you, more opportunities you haven't heard about, more ways to turn what you're good at into something bigger? Good, because there is. 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

0: grade 12 ngayofunda eCape Peninsula University of Technology. 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
0: yeah,
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2: Yeah, no, it's tough as fuck.
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2: Mm.
0: Yeah, yeah, yeah.
2: Now, seven Zako beside your social media publisher.
0: Oh, then, yeah, well, seven Zaming Nay, Isuga Suenia, who is carrying and it's been supposed for XP Nan. So, man, the things of an exhibition.
2: Like
0: yeah, we're mm-hmm. an exhibition. Yeah, I'm going to show you what 17 languages we're singing. We're show volume 17. Yeah,
2: okay.
1: As in Bambe Lapoge, or Manja, or Job, as in Naganjani, where isn't that Benny, isn't my headlines? How? 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
1: 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that plays I bass guitar playing jazz gospel everything so not only do I just play but ngumuntu that just wants to push the narrative of ukuba an example to abantu besifazane ukuthi in these male dominated spaces they can be there and strive and do the most so I just want to push that I'm more on a woman empowerment to show them ukuthi even if umuntu enza okunye it doesn't necessarily need to be izinto njenge bass guitar or whatever but they can be in construction all of these male dominated spaces so I want to prove to them ukuthi as females you are capable to do Ayangeli nani ngeli.
2: Yabuza ukuthi imbokodo ingenelele maningi ama space.
1: Asingo
2: construction. 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
1: I got. Yes. So yeah, it is to push abantu besifazane to show them ukuthi you even if uphuma kwi background ekanjani you can be someone ophuma in elokshin away but I want to prove to them I want to take people through my journey so that they can see ukuthi anything is possible and if you are passionate about something and une consistency in that and umuntu futhi osebenzisana kahle nabantu I just want them 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in that anything is possible
2: ngicela ukubuza esonto nomphathi wabasha yini hayi yabuza shubayela
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0: Ula, my mom sings as well, but ongimotivate kakhulu that I want to push the legacy as well is ugogo wami. She's currently 87, if not 88. Akekho righty, but she has dementia, unfortunately, like 8 years.
1: Wow.
0: And uyadlala and uyacula futhi ucula ithena ithena yagogo wemangeke
2: uzomdilila.
1: Yeah, ne.
0: Most definitely, I do wish one day ukuthi nje si recreate, because not only was she just a composer, why khona kudala she was very active as well. So yeah, ugogo nje did the most as young, shuthi it was

0: ucela ukuzonculela yabo. 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Ngibe umuntu while attending just celebration bese kuba khona lo bhuti
1: ayayi
0: basically ngitshela he's one of the best because ngiyamnikeza leyo nto ukuthi he's currently the best.
2: Oh no,
0: noba usandile dlami naye yazi last year ngiye ngadlala naye actually we did like a duet. Yes, I was on bass, he was also on bass. Yeah, but umuntu kwangimotivator was ubheka mthethwa, he was a celebration. Oh. And what I even love more ukuthi not only was he playing bass, recently implemented lento yokucula nokudlala for the first time at church this Sunday.
1: Yeah.
0: So ngabona ukuthi ke
1: yabona
0: nje nje ibhasi abimi ngekhe eduze kwami ngeke kulunge, but ngizongibona ngiyabuilda la, I'm building here.
2: By the way, umlaleli wayiphethe ibhasi kwakuthi kunezinto ezincane engaqhumani kahle, kodwa next time masaza nogogo ofika ogani kagogo.

0: dog here outside in Momazela Gute, Totese Dala, full parts. And on the other hand, we are born, we are formalized into the Kakudus. I would say, was all of those services I wish I saw the doctor.
1: Hey, and Maz, I was loving it. Yo, one thing about into Mesekta, Ayenzega, Ienzega, and yo. He's very smart, very creative. I'm thinking, and to learn a lot. He was someone I don't think him that no qualified, but in general, as smart in a corner. Yo,
0: he's pure, but we have
2: some
0: more. I'm going to start from down from Kamang and Kumbul, what the Kunya Akad.

0: The mix side yak.
1: Yeah, but since I've learned a lot, I've grown a lot in implementing even my marketing side, even outside. I forever appreciate him. I'm still growing, and even a platform to come with my band and perform. So all of those things is into that I appreciate kakhulu kuyena, and baningi nabanye, not only me, but baningi nabanye abakhrumile wababeka abanye ukuthi babe la be khona. So nje, yeah, we appreciate bantu abanje ngaye.
0: So what besikhathe sengi yabona ukuthi some very dude. I was talking nje with you. A banjo, a big artist, I'm not even big, I'm not so big artist. Which artist would you like to share a stage with? Where do you see Skatchiness Zangwanya Bonwood?
1: Yes, okay, so currently in the UKZN, how are they doing in music? For non-degree purposes though. So njoba ngisho ukuthi bengenza jazz, gospel, wonke ama-genre. So lokho kuzongivulela nanokuthi I don't want to just be someone all based la in South Africa kuphela, but I want to be this female bass guitarist and businesswoman that is going to be international. So currently there is a live band that I have, and I just collaborated with Angel Ndlela. Angel abaningi bamazi from the Real Housewives, yes, of Durban. So she's currently my vocalist as well on the band. So we have a nice band. Nisazobona nje kusazosetshenza sazoshuba. So guys, sazoba international, sisazoba busy nje. So yeah, that is where I see myself, not here.
0: Ubuke kuwumuntu o concern kakhulu ngabantu besifazane, nganethithi abantu besifazane nje. When it comes to industry, yeah, entertainment as a whole, not bass guitar kuphela, yini nje ongayishintsha ngabantu ongathona othema outside of industry, or what bongena industry, wathi le have his port class ngosis, or le have his phakamisa sihosis, yini nje ongayishintsha ngabantu besifazane kwi industry?
1: Okay, so regarding that, ngike ngaba umuntu ofuna ukwenza a workshop directing to ama female creatives, not only just ama musicians kuphela, but female creatives. Yabo kulawo ma programs bengifisa ukuthi sikwazi ukuthi si invite those professionals, for example abantu abazokwazi ukuthi bafundise like ama female creatives on the importance of understanding music business, the importance of knowing how to market yourself, so that when they have these skills they don't get exploited or ba yuzwe nje like abantu besilisa, because I'm sure everyone knows the industry ayikho right. So kumele usazi isitori sakho when you are here. 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
0: 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It's fair but it's not fair.
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0: 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That's the most important thing.
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1: Of Madonna. 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
0: Yeah, that's the song. And it's Take a Bow. 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

0: And 80.4 FM, kuyintokozo baba, and ukuthi sikhulume nawe namhlanje. Otherwise, how are you doing?
1: I'm doing well.
0: Lovely.
1: Yeah, I'm doing well.
0: So, your journey started in Kwaito. Was that we hip hop, shy reggae, and songwriting as well, were performer. And njenga manje, usushaya ni ke manje?
1: Yeah, manje ngenelele ku Urban Afro Soul.
0: Urban Afro Soul.
1: Yes.
0: Oh, okay, Mduduz. Okay, Mduduz. Why the transition, Mdu?
1: The age.
0: The age, you know?
1: Yes.
0: All right. So, ukhulele eKatlehong, wasn't it?
1: Yes.
0: And ukhala lapha eKatlehong, how did that shape you in terms of its sound oyenza manje?
1: So it's a challenge. Actually, it's like it's the
0: Okumu. Is it? Okay.
1: Yes, yes. I don't know how to change.
0: Yeah, yeah.
1: It's Gulu, yeah.
0: Yes, yes.
1: So, let's take the city here and the Uchi, Nivel Romontang.
0: Oh, nice, nice, nice. I like my brother. All right. Is there like a particular artist that you would like to?
1: Yeah, it's a lot. But,

0: Yes, yes. Akungafanjenge.
1: Yeah, yeah.
0: Izinkulu yabo.
1: Yes, yes.
0: So le diversity yiyo engokuthi ngibe lo muntu engikuye.
1: Oh, nice, nice, nice. I like my brother. All right, is there like a particular artist that you would like to?
0: Yeah, it's a lot. But

0: lokuthi nibe lo muntu engikuye.
1: Oh, nice, nice, nice. I like my brother. All right, is there like a particular artist that you would like to?
0: Yeah, it's a lot. But it's a lot, but I call it.
1: He has a brand new song with He Has to Say.

0: the top rankings. So we need in
1: kulomnyaka lophelile siphakamise program lebesithi bafundise lapho khona besiphuma door to door emhlangano esiteki. 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

0: Mtandazo gach. Choco coming through right there. Otherwise, I hope you chat to try more. And in this Vangsha, and yes, it is true. And thank you so much for holding on the line for us, and welcome to Inanda 80.4 FM.
1: Now we have Mabanga with one of the son calls you.
0: Ah, would you say that?
1: Not my sound, I bounce while I'm shoving, you know, it's one of the sounds you touch. No.
0: Yeah. Okay.
1: Yeah, but like.
0: You don't want to box it.
1: Like, yeah, you know what I'm saying. It's a situation.
0: I got you, my brother. All right, we spoke about the people that you have worked with. Who would you like to work with in future?
1: Nkhuluma ngangobo Road Wave.

0: please, don't be telling your goals all out.
1: Lovely. All right, let's talk. Yes.
0: Yeah, that's what, when the song, when the hitting one on. So man, then I call it, so I call
1: it, and this is the song that we're playing for.

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the Just Naming Songs. Just Naming Juami. 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That is the number that gives you a say right here on the show.

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1: Do you ever get the feeling that there is more out there for you? 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
9: Time before E454 after 4 on 88.4. Who do we got today? We have got Skills featuring Uze Makeba, Betsy Pumelela. Also, we've got Osiana Spiro, Betsy, he's not my baby, I'm his. We also got Abayeni, Hamsana Lupik Zulu, Betsy Uyakuka. We've also got the kind of legendary one, you know, the national anthem by Sam Deep, with an apple, Betsy Sheila, Nasazanika. All right, before Siela Payana, let us quickly check. Ukuthi, what did you have to say? I see you sisitholakele uthi hi sfudo ngihleli nawe ngikulalele Phoenix sisitholakele sacela ukulethela uSamus. We also got Lisa. I saw Mama Hlambisa was she was yeah somewhere yeah Mama Hlambisa saw you
10: ayibonge Dlaba ayibonge mkhulu ngimbingelele ibandla ohleli nalo ngimbingelele nondu ngimthathe nomncwango ngoba phela sokwesinye isikhathi lesi kusibonge ibandla elikhona phakathi ekhaya. 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
9: 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We were getting sold, Mr. Mate. Good afternoon, sir.
11: Yeah, I'm Kenan. I'm going to get my beer.
9: Kenan is surviving.
11: I'm going to get my beer. I'm going to get my beer. I'm going to get my beer. No,
9: Mr. Blessing, Sibusiso. Yeah, Sibusiso. Mr. Sibusiso, good afternoon, sir. How are you doing this afternoon?
12: I'm fine.
9: Yes, brother.

Siena, Danko, Danko, Danko, as well as O Big Zulu, Mr. Zulu, sir. How are you? And I'm sad to buy in. But I Yeah, so long as you're a big Zulu, you're a soul.

0: Yes, those are my two Kaylees. So let them play. Please turn up your volume and vote for the one that you say is food. I'm taking this one. This one, I'm taking with me. The number is 0687649969. Let me repeat it again. 0687649969. Drop those voice notes. I like voice notes rather than reading. Young man, phone.
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1: While our innovation systems and national priorities may differ, many of the challenges we face as African countries are common. And we have one other important instrument in common, and that is the CESA 2034, and I believe that is the glue that binds us all together. This provides an opportunity to strengthen the relationship between science granting institutions and innovation agencies, and to build stronger pathways from research to innovation, commercialization, and societal impact.
0: Ngiphethe lezi ngokukhumbuze esithe zihambe phambili kuleli hora. 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

I'm gonna go to the bathroom, I'm gonna go to the bathroom, I'm gonna go to the bathroom, I'm gonna go to the bathroom, I'm gonna go to the bathroom, I'm gonna go to the bathroom, I'm gonna go to the bathroom, I'm gonna go to the bathroom, I'm gonna go to the bathroom, I'm gonna go to the bathroom, I'm gonna go to the bathroom, I'm gonna go to the bathroom, I'm gonna go to the bathroom, I'm gonna 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bathroom,

0: That is Holly Ray with Mr. Lou MSK playing you proudly local music right here on Inanda 88.4 FM. Today is the best radio. Kanti, before that, I played you Intaba Zokahlamba. Ubuhlobungaka ngiyaqala. This is my first time seeing such a beauty in this world. Imagine umuntu wakho ekutshela kanjalo ethi ubuhlobungaka ngiyaqala. 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Shwele. 17:20 is your time right here on the Auction Drive. 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Today is the best radio and I am the one and only extra specially eccentric humanitarian. I am Sfundo Shezi right here with you until 6 p.m. this afternoon, giving you only the best you deserve because you are a star, because you are a VIP. And as VIPs, we have our own lingos, our own languages. Indlalethe sikhuluma ngayo here on the show, you would understand ukuthi Mouse food on my head, also it has a good token on my head, also it. You know, it's the language, it's just language. Message, hey, I'm glad you go busy to figure his zombie. You'll understand, oh, figure again, Jani. You know what you say, the weekend was weekending. My figure, hey, hey, zombie, Belgium born, you know. So we have our own terms, and since we are wrapping up the Heritage Month, and I'm glad you're going to play. We're just gonna take a short look at words that belong in the proudly South African dictionary. Every year, kuhlezi kunamagama amasha, but this time, imaphi amagama amasha aphumile kulo nyaka lo? Because there was that one year, kwaphuma khona uyellow bone. You know, every year we invent amagama, njalo kuhlezi kuzoba khona igama elisha ke elizohamba phambili. Just remind me. Oh, yeah. Let's take a look ukuthi imaphi akhona. In general, there have been there, amanye masha, amanye...
1: Tuzowazo kukansilisa ukuthi ama security na maklina zaakwa shumkandilati yungu. 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
3: Since we started this work, I have not on my part as the chairperson observe any intention on the part of any member to shield any witness who would have appeared before us and the honorable endings against some witnesses who have appeared before. They will still get the report phase where we are now concluding our recommendations and the public should just wait once the report has been shared necessary.
2: Ngiphethe lezi ngolu thi Inhlangano African Unite Borders Brass Trucks

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1: We are calling this for the lockdown in the southern province, even gated community. That includes Ekuruleni, Tembisa, Keton Park, and other the notorious areas to prevent this ongoing killing of the women. Because besides that, it's going to be easy to trace traitors. And the community, in order for these perpetrators to be sentenced harshly,
0: lezi bengezogcina sukuyenelwa namuhla kuzothi kusasekuseni zibe khona ezinye izindaba. Okwamanje usale kahle.
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0: 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It is just 20 minutes before 6 p.m. right here on the Lokshin Drive with myself, Usfundo. We've been holding it down since 3 p.m. this afternoon, and we've been dishing nothing but the best. Great conversations. We've had great topics. We've had. It's been a beautiful Wednesday. We are. It's hump day. It's hump day. 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There's too much. Can't we say we want too much joy, you know. Otherwise, let me check who do we have this afternoon on our conversations, on our socials, on our WhatsApp.
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1: 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So what's a mandulo? 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

0: 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Mr. Diren, good welcome, sir. How are you?
1: I'm good, thanks, and you?
0: No, it's good to have you on the show, man. It's a big pleasure. How was your day today so far?
1: It was a big hectic.
0: I'm
1: good. Like most days.
0: No, yeah. That's good. It's a pleasure to have you on the show, Mr. Diren. But maybe before we even discuss the objections, can you briefly maybe explain the role of the Property Valuations Directorate to the listener and also the Municipal Valuer in dealing with valuation objections?
1: Okay, I think our fundamental functions as property valuations, mm-hmm. we're responsible for determining and maintaining property values across the municipality, and it's for rating purposes, and it's prescribed by law that we determine values for rating purposes. As the municipal valuer, one of my responsibilities is to consider objections lodged mm-hmm. against the valuation roll and to determine whether those entries should be confirmed or adjusted as a result of the objections that were launched.
0: Mm. And also taking maybe from that, we know that thousands of property owners in Belagene Teguine did launch objections against the 2026 general valuation roll. Can you also briefly share with us just how many objections were they or how many objections that you guys did receive and maybe the process as well made in processing those objections as well?
1: Yes, I think the listeners would remember I came on here earlier this year launched the objections, mm-hmm. and arising out of that process, we received about approximately 10,000 objections. To date, we've processed about 2,500 outcomes, which is just about a quarter of what we've received. Mm-hmm. We do have a structured program to address the objection. That would entail allocation to the valuers, and we're appropriate because of the volume that we deal with it. We deal with it in geographically, the geographical groups, depending on the property types, the complexity. But as and when we process the objections, the outcomes are issued progressively. So we don't wait for the entire program to finish. As and when we process them, the objector will get his decision.
0: Mm-hmm. Okay, maybe for the listener so that they can be clear as well, let's maybe take them through. Let's say for a property owner who has just lodged an objection against the valuation roll, what is the process look like? They are still waiting for an outcome. What happens to the objection? What's the process once the objection is received by the municipality?
1: So when we receive it, we capture it onto our system. And then we acknowledge receipt, so letters would go out to the objector acknowledging receipt. Once we've done that, then the objections get allocated to values within different regions for consideration.
0: Mm-hmm.
1: The value then reviews the grounds of the objector and the information that the objector submitted against the municipality's property records and other relevant valuation information. Once the review has been completed, then the valuer will then give a decision to the objector, and then the objector is formally notified in the form of a letter. It will either be emailed or posted to the objector.
0: Mm.

0: you know, the property type, zoning, uses, any other characteristics. We will also consider the evidence submitted by the objector. So in most cases, objectors would begin. So essentially, we will consider all the information that's been given to us as part of the objection, and then we would then give them an outcome based on the grounds and together with other inquiries. What matters is V25, and it's assessed against the current market condition as of July 2025. So rather than simply comparing the percentage increase from the previous value to the new value, market evidence should support the different value, as opposed to just comparing an increase.
1: Mm. Okay. No, I hear you. And then also, maybe another thing will be, many objections want to know when they will receive maybe the decision, how long is the municipal expected maybe to finalize the objection processes, and how long does the outcomes really take after the municipality has looked at the evidence before them and stuff like that. So when do you guys communicate with the property owner?

step. No, I hear you. And then also, maybe another thing will be, many objections want to know when they will receive maybe the decision, how long is the municipal expected maybe to finalize the objection processes, and how long does the outcomes really take after the municipality has looked at the evidence before them and stuff like that. So when do you guys communicate with the property owner?

decision, how long is the municipal expected maybe to finalize the objection processes, and how long does the outcomes really take after the municipality has looked at the evidence before them and stuff like that? So when do you guys communicate with the property owners as well? Are they given sufficient time? Are they able maybe to also voice out if they're not happy with what has happened?

0: sector, the municipality has looked at the evidence before them and stuff like that. So when do you guys communicate with the property owners as well? Are they given sufficient time? Are they able maybe to also voice out if they're not happy with what has happened?
1: Arrest ngizothatha nginizoyithola nje impela, it's 031 32

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0: 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Stay cool with the
1: Oh, yes, Lord.
0: And the Lanconzo, let's see, Palin Ramy, the Tandazo, Sasam, Uzobe, and the Mantagaku.
1: Oh, yes, Lord.
0: Pae Jerusalem.
1: My God.
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1: And with that.
0: Pawu Sidney Road.
1: And with that.
0: Pana Wurengaku Porta.
1: Oh, yes, Lord.
0: Ulapo Konutiko, also the Kulamanduma.
1: Yes, sir.
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1: 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Oh yes Lord.
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0: 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So I'm like, I'm going to be with you for that. I'm just going to be with you for that. I'm just going to be with you for that. I'm just going to be with
1: 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I'm just going to be with you for that. I'm just going to be with you for that. I'm just going to be with you for that.
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3: kusho ukuthi ngiyethe ukuthi siyamukuthi yesu ya

I'm

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